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0: 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I'm on my way out, but we got a little something for you. All right.
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4: Aloha mai kākou. Today's Hawaiian moon phase is Mahealani. It is the 16th moon of the Hawaiian lunar month. It is an optimum day for planting mai'a or bananas, for they will grow large and plentiful. Everything, including taro, gourds, yams, and flowers, are energized by the moon. On the Kai, excellent fishing can be expected today. The tides are low in the late morning and late evening, which makes shoreline fishing easy. Look for moi, anai, and redfish.
5: Hey, get up, brothers! Don't sit there with your head hanging down! Hey, get up, brothers! I know the ghetto have got you down, but there's something I want to say!

Hey, thanks for listening to Kauai Community Radio this afternoon. Wishing you a great Aloha Friday and a great weekend. And stay tuned in about 13 minutes. Stevie D is going to be showing up right here with Solid Action. And I hear that there is some stuff going on in Kapa'a Town right now. If anyone knows what it is, someone called and said, hey, what's going on? And I honestly don't know. I'm up here in Princeville and I can't go down there and ask the question. So if you know what's going on tonight in Kapa'a Town, maybe tonight and tomorrow, can you give me a call here at 808-826-7771 and let me know what it is? He says there's no signs on it, but I think it might be a kids' carnival, maybe. If you could confirm that, I would love to know. We've got people listening that also want to know. 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Thanks. And we are your people-powered radio station. Our fun drive coming up September 14th through September 27th. I really like what Todd Walker said earlier today, DJ TOD, when he said, we control the computers. The computers don't control us. And so what you've been listening to is a Mardi Gras Soul Review playlist that we have set up on automation of the computer, but you know who plugged all the music in was Swamp Daddy himself. So that's what we got going on here today. Let's get back to it right now.

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There. I stuck my old microphone ball on there. You know, in a pinch, you can use your sock. Like the band before you looks like the singer has the flu. Just stick your sock on there. Screw them. On this week's Solid Action Show, we're going to get into some rock and roll and some hillbilly and some soul and some surf and the usual kind of stuff. I've had this next song stuck in my head for a week. And now I have the pleasure of playing it for you. Check out this drum beat.

I love how they captured the squeak of the alcohol on the pavement. We just heard from Tammy Wynette. If you like them painted up and powdered up, then you're going to be glad of this edition of the Solid Action Show. From 1969 out of Ann Arbor area of Michigan, we had Bill Buckley doing Terrible Times. People don't really think of the North as hillbilly land, but I'm here to tell you, it's not just a Southern thing. There's a really great book called I Want More, written by Iggy Pop. I borrowed it from my friend Jack Hartshorn. I'm pretty sure I gave it back, didn't I, Jack? He talks about having his first crush on this teased hair hillbilly girl, rock and roller, that lived next to him. And her brothers played in a hillbilly band, and I imagine they sounded something like that. Guy Gal Duo, George and Babs, coming on home, or come on home. Wait, did I say Brenda Lee was doing Coming On Strong? Because she was. Jody Reynolds and Bobby Gentry, Ode to Love, Jack Wood, So Sad. And starting out all off, we had Floyd Kramer plays the Monkees. And I'm real happy with that record. We're going to be hearing some more from that. Here's another kind of hillbilly garage hybrid by the Snails. In my mind.

just a little after 4:35. You're tuned in for a little afternoon delight here on the Solid Action Show. I'm Stevie D. We just heard from Kathy Wood, Hillbilly Girl in Hawaii. Johnny Fralin, if I could write a love song, he'd write it just for you. Santo and Johnny in the background doing April Showers. Jeannie C. Riley performing The Girl Most Likely. It's because the house needs a coat of paint. That one goes out to all my friends with houses that have asbestos siding on them.

a version of What I Say on Sun Records by Jerry Lee Lewis. Out of Albany, Oregon, we had Leon Smith doing Basic Surf. Thanks again to the Fine Fine Surfboard from Mr. Dan Murdy, M-U-R-D-E-Y. Dolly Parton did Puppy Love. We're going to be hearing more from her on this episode and in the years to come. We heard some Jean Shepherd, something from her. I forgot which one exactly. Let's listen to the Corals doing songs about fashion.

Just got a great call from Emmaus, Pennsylvania. Oh, I played that one already. Dream. You can dream. It's all right. That call is from Sue and Mark and their kids, Melissa and Josh, out here in the islands. Thanks for tuning in. Got a pledge drive coming up on September 14th. Dig out some of those hairy nickels from between your couch cushions, and we'll take them. We'll clean them off. Mm-hmm.

0: 501. Fun, fun, fun. On the Solid Action Show. This little taste of afternoon delight has turned into the rest of your evening. We just heard from a Jimmy Dean record on Crown. You never know what you're going to get on Crown Records. First of all, they're pressed on styrene instead of vinyl, so don't slap them down when you're picking out your records for the night. 99 Center, that was called Caribou Mash. That steel guitar sounded an awful lot like a Wurlitzer electric piano when you're chi-chiing in the jungle. We heard from the amazing Sonny Chillingworth from his, I think it's his self-titled on Makaha Records. These Hawaiian records have amazing bass, don't you think? Santo and Johnny doing the Rattler in the background. Doing a slightly more hillbilly flavored than usual Solid Action tonight. I don't know. Seems like trying to make a point about rock and roll and country music not being that far apart. And pop. Thanks for tuning in. This is KKCR Hanalei, KAQA Kilauea, 90.9 above the Bay of Hanalei, 91.9 island-wide, 92.7 on Hola Moloa, and 88.9 on the island of Oahu. 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For this 5 o'clock hour, all of the underwriters are Sushi Girl. And I like it. Mm.
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Man, I love this. coming in here and playing all my old moldy, solid mold hits. I just got a call from Conrad, one of the guys who set up one of the guys who helped get KKCR started, set up the temporary antenna. And he was just down at one of our last parties at Lydgate Park. And I really appreciate you calling in. I don't know what I'm playing. Dead Air on two records? How's that possible? Yeah. Anyway, thanks for calling, Conrad. And thanks for calling Sue and Mark from Emouse. Oh, I already forgot how to pronounce it. Near Zionsville, Pennsylvania. On that note, let's check out what's happening worldwide. Oh, we got folks all over the place. I'm going to put on my CNI goggles. Well, that didn't help. I got some of those. I'm going to talk about that. Bangladesh, Russian Federation, Germany, Houston, Texas, a bunch of times. Honolulu, Kailua, Pahoa, Ann Arbor, Denver, Colorado, Atlanta, GA. Santa Rosa, Spokane, Washington, Honolulu, all over the place. You can listen on your radio at 88.9 over there. But some people, fades out here and there. Tokyo, Japan, Oxnard, California, Nardcore. The Liverpool of North America, Tacoma, Washington. Madison, Wisconsin, home of some knuckle draggers I know of. Delaware, Wilmington, Sweden. Jacksonville, FL. El Monte, Dearborn, Michigan, home of Fords. Puyallup. We got crab legs. Uganda, right on. That's a first. Thanks for tuning in. Oh, Linwood, Washington. And all over the island of Kauai. And hopefully a little bit of Niihau. Let's take a slight break from the Hillbilly Madness and play you a little bit of young Jimi Hendrix. Okay, good. Okay, good.

I got some music for our listener in Uganda. I think you're going to dig it. From the same year as this, actually, 1966. Check it out.

We just heard False Eyelashes. The Bargain Store. I haven't heard that since I was a little kid. That's a good one. Dumb Blonde. I think that was one of Dolly's first things that she released after going solo from Porter Wagoner. And that Porter Wagoner stuff, it's real good. Busy Signal. Some soulful country funk. And the masterwork that just brought on the Waterworks, Jolene.

This totally unserious mistake of a record that I put on is perfect, I think. Let's see what's next on this record while I get myself together. Jesus Christ. 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

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We can make it together. 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She just showed us that you can support everybody equally, and you can be who you want to be. Thanks, Dolly. Oh, I got something nice for us. Let's listen to a song by Miss Linda Martell. All right? It's a good one. Kind of continues in that country funk thing that we've been building up to all night.

0: Aloha. Today's Hawaiian word of the day is ihu. Ihu in Hawaiian means nose. It can also mean snout, beak, bill, trunk of an elephant, as well as the toe of a shoe. He ihu nui ko'u anakala Harry. Monk Harry has a big nose. Ihu, nose.
1: KKCR's Hawaiian Word of the Day is made possible by the Ama Olu Kai Foundation.
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Hey, thanks for calling, friends. In about 15 minutes, we've got Right on Time with DJ Dagan coming in hot. I hear him out there rustling around. We've got a fund drive. Here, let's play some Yuzo Koyama. Coming up on September 14th to the 27th, really appreciate your support.

Good evening, friends. Welcome in. My name is Nate. How's it going? This is also known as DJ Dig, and we call it Right On Time. It's about six minutes past six, I think. So, you know, don't take it too literally. Nice to be here with you. And let me just see what I can do with this thing. I'll be right back. I gotta play a message or two, but I'm having things. Feelings.

0: All right, yeah, I got my ducks in a row. Anyway, Right on Time is the name of the program. And I've got some good stuff. Of course, we're going to play a little bit of Dolly Parton. We're going to play a little bit of Tim Curry. Got some Mitski, I think, coming up right after this. Right on Time is made possible by KKCR's sustaining members in partnership with A. Feinberg Gallery, Bill Fernandez, and Huki Lau Lanai.
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0: 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Just go to KKCR.org and there's a donate button. And in case you want to say, you know, because of Dagan or Nate Pontius or anything, like Mr. Pontius was a great teacher, so I do this in his name, or for the great segues over the years. Going back to Noah Popo, you don't have to say any of that. It's anonymous. Mitski coming up now. I think this is actually from one album back, not the current. In a Lake? I could be wrong.

0: Aloha mai kākou. Today's Hawaiian moon phase is Mahealani. It is the 16th moon of the Hawaiian lunar month. It is an optimum day for planting mai'a or bananas, for they will grow large and plentiful. Everything, including taro, gourds, yams, and flowers, are energized by the moon. On the kai, excellent fishing can be expected today. The tides are low in the late morning and late evening, which makes shoreline fishing easy. Look for moi, anai, and redfish.
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2: 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You're listening to Right on Time on KKCR Kauai Community Radio. This one's going out to a friend of a friend. Chuck Mangione, the long version. Feels so good. Hope you're having a great night, a great weekend. Shoot.

We're not messing around. It does feel that good. Chuck Mangione, no relation to someone who's on trial named Luigi at the moment. Going out to a friend of a friend. We had some body wash back there. Media puzzle. A little Brian Eno, one of our favorites. The Swirlies. You don't hear that on the radio too often. Let's do a little bit of Roxy music next. And, of course, I'm going to cue up my Tim Curry.

Yes, trip hop. So many of these trip hop songs were just one-offs for me. I know this from a compilation on Cup of Tea Records. I think they were based out of Bristol in the late 90s. They had a couple compilations. This is the first one, Spaceways with Crimes. And then I did pick up a few of these full-length LPs, and, you know, these are definitely the best songs. Roxy Music, on the other end of that spectrum, Everything's Golden, For Your Pleasure, 1973. Let's hear Grey Lagoons right about now. No, not that. I'm mad at my computer now. There we go.

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Is wire or is it Ultravox? It's not. It's The Fall. The No Bulbs is the song. But this next song, you have to guess on. And then we're coming back with a little John Peel session, Elastica, and then I don't even know.

0: All right. I'm going to tell you, you probably already know, because you Shazammed it. No, because you're a genius. It was Wire with Pink Flag from the album Pink Flag, 1977. I'll probably play some Ultravox later, just so, or sooner than later, so we can get a little back and forth, you know, so we can know. I want to play Elastica, but it's the top of the hour, or as we say in normal people speak, 7 p.m. You're listening to KKCR Honolulu, aka QA Kilauea. I'm happy to be here. My name is DJ Dagan, also known as Nate Pontius, and I'm thinking a lot about the celebrity deaths this week. I don't even like to say it like that, celebrity deaths, but it reminds me every week I come back to this. Paul Rubens died, you know? July 30th, 2023. I just feel like Pee Wee Herman gets lost in the mix sometimes. You're listening to Right on Time. 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
0: Mahalo for supporting Kauai Community Radio. On my last thought, I'm going to adjust some things, and I'm going to take care of some important business. I have this from an old compilation called Where the Girls Are, Volume 1. Dolly Parton, Don't Drop Out. Can't say I know it. It's from 1966.

That's Alice Cooper doing Elected from Billion Dollar Babies, the album, 1973. We had Elastica, 94. And let's do Strokes, 26. This is from their new album, Reality Awaits. It's called Going to Babble On.

And furthermore, so that's new Strokes for us. Reality Awaits, the album came out, what, last month? Or almost 2 months ago. It's almost next month. Courtney Barnett, also from the summer, was Creature of Habit. Oh, I'm talking over it. Let me try that again. I'll start it over. Okay, 3, 2, 1.

0: Ultravox, not Wire, by the way. Fear in the Western World. I get that, you know, and that's a pretty old song. Arches of Loaf, here's another oldie from Icky Metal, 1993.
1: Stuck a pin in your backbone.

All right, we've got ourselves a little Ska Fuentes right here. Okay, very nice. We also had all back announced just a few things. Oh boy, where was that? The specials, Concrete Jungle, of course, of course. Ahead of that was Waves, Oingo Boingo, and a clip from a very good movie called Friendship I liked. Then we had Archers of Loaf back there, Ultravox, Mannequin Pussy. You can check it all out at kkcr.org. I'm going to play a little bit of dub coming up in just a minute, some scientist. And this is weird, but it's from an 80s self-control tape called the Randolph Tapes. So I'll play a song or a track, let's say, that's supposed to help us not crave sugar.

Hey. Guess who just got back today? That wild-eyed cat who'd been away. Lindsay B. The B stands for back. She's coming back. That's right. She's totally wired. Coming on at 8 o'clock. That's about 13 minutes from now. From 8 to 10 for whatever pent-up electricity is going to burst through from this trip she was on in the mainland. I'm going to play Randolph Tapes in just a moment. We're excited to have Lindsay B back. A little missing persons.

0: 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The more you experience this tape, the better the results.
1: I have self-control. I find it easy to say no. I like refusing sweet things. I enjoy feeling in control of myself, and I am self-disciplined. I'm self-aware. I do good things for me because I like being in good shape.
0: My tastes have changed. Sweet things are too sweet. They taste terrible, and they're bad for me. I like eating good food, and only the amount needed for good health and fitness. I feel so good taking charge of my own life. I feel stronger, and I feel happier having self-control.
1: I am happier and healthier and feeling great. I'm exchanging good things instead of junk food. I reinforce my determination. I am more active, and I develop different interests. I give myself rewards, good times, good activities.
0: I like doing good things for me. I enjoy a total fitness program. I like developing good habits. I eat fruit and vegetables. I really enjoy those vegetables. I drink more water. I like being trim, slim, in top shape. Sweet foods are like eating poison.
1: I feel good about myself, and I'm my own best friend. The more I say no to chocolate, to cake, to cookies, to ice cream, candy, pies, and all the other sweet things, the easier it gets. I'm amazed at how easy it is to say no.
0: The rewards of being slim and trim, in good shape, are far more important to me than eating sugar. I do it now, one day at a time. I stop. I am determined. My conscious and subconscious mind are together, determined, willing. I am in total control of myself. Every day in every way, I am better and better. I feel better and better. And I look better and better.
1: You find it easy to say no. You like saying no to sweet things. You like having self-control, and you have self-control. You take charge of your life. You are in charge. You are determined, and you are self-disciplined. You say no, no to chocolate, no to cake, to cookies, ice cream, to candy and pies and sweet things.
0: You feel happier. You do it for yourself, and you do it now. You stop. Every day in every way, you

0: 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It's KKCR. I'm Lindsay B. This is Totally Wired. Before we get started, I want to let you know that this program is made possible by KKCR sustaining members in partnership with Tiki Iniki Restaurant and Bar and Wainiha Country Market.
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0: 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And also, if you want to be a member, just click on that donate button. We are also looking for people to join our ohana. We're looking for like minds to come up with us and get weird on the radio. Out here, we'll train you. And that's a skill that you can take to the bank, mon ami. It's a bank with no money, but it's a bank. It's a bank. It's a bank. Behind me here, we have Jacques No, and this is called Cercle. Cercle. Cercle. It's French. It means circle. Well, I am subdued? Am I subdued tonight? Just gonna make a joke about a sub dude. And hey, mahalo to my substitute dudes. DJ Sterling and DJ Dagan, thank you for covering me for the last 2 weeks. It's really great to be home. And as I was saying, I am subdued. Dolly Parton, she's died. She's died. And my hope along with her, my hope for the future and humanity and

you can just treat everybody the same, and like literally that's fine. Literally, it's totally fine. And that kindness is everything. So, missing Dolly. No, I don't have a tribute queued up for her, but we are going to start with some Giorgio Moroder. And then, hey, stay tuned because the new Ty Siegel is out today. It's called Chrome, and I'm going to play it in its completion, in its entirety at 9 o'clock. Keep it right here on Kauai Community Radio. Here's Giorgio Moroder from his first album. This is called Tears on KKCR.

0: Mountain Energy, that's The Fall on Kauai Community Radio. Foof. Are we having fun yet? It's Eight Turtles, and you're tuned to KKCR, the only station that matters. I'm Lindsay B. This is Totally Wired. Some throbbing gristle behind me here. Before I back announce anything, I want to send big aloha to our online listeners. We've got the United States of America, Northern America, presumably. The U.S. is in North America. Correct, Lindsay B. See, one for Lindsay tonight. I'm the winner. Germany also tuned in. Spain, Japan, Russian Federation, and Bangladesh. Aloha from your friends on the Garden Island. It's a beautiful Aloha Friday. And I've got your Hawaiian word of the day from Kumukehau. Try listen. E ho'olohe.
1: Aloha. Today's Hawaiian word of the day is ihu. Ihu in Hawaiian means nose. It can also mean snout, beak, bill, trunk of an elephant, as well as the toe of a shoe. He ihu nui ko'u anakala Harry. My Uncle Harry has a big nose. Ihu, nose.
2: KKCR's Hawaiian Word of the Day is made possible by the Ama Olu Kai Foundation.
0: Mahalo for that. I love Hawaiian language because it's so kind of intuitive. There's a reason it's the most universal language, and it's because everything kind of sounds like what it is, and I love that. Shout out to the Hawaiian Language Department at Kauai Community College. Registration is still open. You'll only be a little bit late, but trust me, it will be worth it. Imagine going to Japan and nobody's speaking Japanese. It'd be so weird. So let's perpetuate Hawaiian language. Ayo, you know what I mean? All right. So let's back announce some stuffs for us here. Most recently, we heard from The Fall with Mountain Energy. We had Ultravox before that with Hiroshima Mon Amour, one of two versions. That's from Ha Ha Ha 1977. The OCs. Wow. You know what? I should play more OCs because they just rip, dude. They just can't stop ripping. That was Lupine Dominus. Off of Xing Shang Rikang. That was the 12-minute version of Little Star of Bethlehem. The regular version is from Delay 1968. Giorgio Moroder at the top of the set with Tears off of Son of My Father 1972. Shedding a Tear. Because Dolly Parton is, she's dead. And along with my hope and my, you know, general positive attitude. We'll see what happens. A World Without Dolly. Am I interested? Do I really want to deal with that? I don't know. Stick around. I got more great music. I'm going to play the new Ty Siegel at 9 o'clock. Brand new. Just dropped today. Chrome from beginning to end. I'm stoked about it. And so I want to start the next set with some Thai. Warm us up a little bit. And this is like a fun one. It's kind of a one-off. It was so different that I thought it was a cover, but it's not. It's just really fun. And we're gonna be doing that for a while, just having fun right here on Kauai Community Radio. Lindsay B, Totally Wired. Stick around, more great music and other kind things. Ty Siegel here, Despoiler of Cadaver on Kauai Community Radio. Make rocket go now.

It's all happening. It's 9 o'clock, and you're tuned to KKCR Honolulu, a.k.a. QA, Kilauea. Lindsay B., and this is Totally Wired. We just heard The Clean. That was Point That Thing Somewhere Else. And before that, we had Wire with Dot Dash, or Dot Dot Dash, or from Pink Flag. Bush Tetras before that with You Can't Be Funky. And that's the B-side of Too Many Creeps. X-Ray Specs back there with Oh Bondage Up Yours, of course. Eternal classics every Friday night. Relatively new, came out this year, Media Puzzle. That was Knowledge from New Racehorse. From Australia, where everything seems to be, well, all the music anyway, seems to be really great. We had a TV Repairman back there with No Life on This Street, The Stranglers with Peaches, Ty Siegel at the top of the set with Despoiler of Cadaver. And before we move on to the next hour, I want to make sure, it's my pleasure to let you know that this KKCR program is made possible by KKCR's sustaining members in partnership with the Hukilau Lanai and HealthGo Market.

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0: 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It comes out of your account. And you, and if you're lucky, if you got it like that, you won't even notice, baby. So check it out. We really need that that sustained support. So, all right, that being said, let's move it along here into 9 o'clock, where we are going to listen to a full album. I'm really stoked about it. So this is brand new, just dropped today. I've been playing a couple singles off of it. And it's called Chrome by Ty Siegel. It's really, I'm super stoked. So we're going to listen to it in its entirety together. I've not listened to it yet, but I trust and believe. And that's what it takes sometimes. So,
3: do it.
0: Shall we? Turn that on there and put that right there. And then we do that. And then it's all perfect. So, mahalo for tuning in to KKCR. Is totally wired, and here's the brand new, just dropped today, Ty Siegel album entitled Chrome. I'm gonna start with Hospital, then we're gonna do Running to Nowhere, Black Paint, Glass, Play Cowboys, Everything You've Been, Let Go, Separation, and then the title track, Chrome. Here you go, it's Chrome on Kauai Community Radio.

0: There you go. In its entirety, that was a brand new Ty Segall, Chrome, title of that one. That was, well, he promised that it would be a jammer, and it is. It absolutely shreds. We just heard, from beginning to end, we heard myself together here. Hospital, we heard Running to Nowhere, Black Paint, Glass, Play Cowboys, Everything You've Been, Let Go, Separation, and then Chrome, the title track. Well, stoked. I can't wait to really dig into that. I'm Lindsay B. This is Totally Wired. And I am stoked. I'm just stoked to be back and stoked to be with you. You're so cool. And you're so cute. And you're smart, too. How can you be beautiful and smart? Is there a loving God? I don't know. I don't know. All right. Well, keep it right here. I've got more great music coming up. And I promise it's great. It's great. And check this out, because it's hurricane season in Hawaii. Nay.
1: Hurricane season is June 1st through November 30th, and this year is predicted to be a higher than average storm season. A hurricane watch means the storm is possible. A hurricane warning means that a storm is expected. A tropical storm becomes a hurricane when sustained winds top 73 miles per hour. A storm receives a name when winds reach 39 miles per hour, and it receives a Polynesian name when it forms between 140 degrees west and the international dateline. For information during watches and warnings, you can tune to this station and Calm, KQMG. You can also sign up to get county alerts at kauai.gov/kema.
0: Yeah, thank you, Sister Lei. Check her out Thursday mornings. She plays beautiful Hawaiian music. And stick around, because Sterling's here, DJ Sterling, as he likes to be called. He's coming up next, Sterling's Choice. Don't want to miss that. All right, so let's get this party started. We've got some Brian Eno behind me. This is More Volts, and we're going to start us out this little short set here with some Artificial Go. We just did a bunch of Ty Segall, and Artificial Go was recently touring with Ty on his most recent tour. So we'll do Yaya, and then we'll see what happens. Get your Yayas right here on KKCR. I'm Lindsay B. This is Totally Wired.

down to Hollywood. One heard talk from writers about whoring. But you are not tempted to whore unless you want to be whore. And I

Jacuzzi. This is Love Caboose. We just heard Lizzie Mercier Desclos with Hard Boiled Babe, Artificial Go at the top of the set. I'm gonna leave you with some more Ty Segall and Michael Cronin. Get ready for Sterling's Choice. It's coming up next right here on Kauai Community Radio. Don't go anywhere. It's gonna be the best. But it's time for me to say goodbye. So check you later, Tater. See you next week. Na akuapu, ahui ho kako, e malama pono, and all that jazz. Here's Ty Segall and Michael Cronin from, I think, our 2018. So fun. Here's Reverse Shark Attack. Stay tuned for Sterling's Choice coming up next. Remember, always, always, always record all of your interactions with the police, no matter what.

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1: 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And this is Sterling's Choice.

0: bird is a word. The views and opinions expressed during this program are those of the speaker and do not necessarily represent those of KKCR, its board of directors, staff, volunteers, or underwriters.
1: You heard that. It is I, and only me, Sterling, here on Sterling's Choice, KKCR, Honolulu, KQA, Kilauea, K224CQ, Honolulu, and K205 FM, Honolulu. Look at it. We're here. This is what they call 10 o'clock. Under the illusion of the world. Supposedly, it's something they call Friday, whatever that is. Ooh. I like to let you know how much I appreciate getting to share the airwaves with Lindsay, Nate, Stevie. It is an honor. It's always great. You know? I could be stuck here with some sort of Saturday night DJ, maybe. But I am here Friday night. And I'd like to let you know that Sterling's Choice is made possible by KKCR Sustained Members in partnership with Liberated Thermodynamics.
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1: You heard that last part. Let's focus on that. Yes, yes. Liberated thermodynamics. Awesome. 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We don't need any of that here on Sterling's Choice. 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All right, so it being August 28th, happens to be my mother's birthday. It would be her 79th birthday. She was my number one fan. Listen to all my shows. Liked hearing bands she's never heard before. Or telling me about musicians I've heard, but I never gave a chance to listen to. But she's like, here, check this out. Play this for me. So I got a playlist of stuff that I knew my mom liked. And I hope you like it. But if you don't, oh well, because I do. Here on Sterling's Choice, Kauai Community Radio.
3: Okay, this one's for Gabby.

Yes, yes. That was Tim Curry. The Tim Curry. I do the rock. Make what you with, you know? Think your own thoughts, but that was an amazing song. Green Day with that Basket Case demo, four-track demo reel. Chris Isaak, Wicked Game, a Chuck Mangione, Feel So Good, Israel Kamakaviololi, Somewhere Over the Rainbow, here on Sterling's Choice. And we are playing songs for my mom. It's her birthday today. Mary Louise Petrakis. Used to be Sheldon. Got changed. Right on, Mom. Do what you want. But check this out.

Aloha mai kako. Today's Hawaiian moon phase is Mahealani. It is the 16th moon of the Hawaiian lunar month. It is an optimum day for planting mai'a or bananas, for they will grow large and plentiful. Everything, including taro, gourds, yams, and flowers, are energized by the moon. On the kai, excellent fishing can be expected today. The tides are low in the late morning and late evening, which makes shoreline fishing easy. Look for moi, anai, and redfish.

0: look at that. The illusion has brought us to a little smidge past 11 o'clock here. Quiet Community Radio, KKCR Honolulu, KQA Kilauea, K224CQ Honolulu, and K205 FM Honolulu. You're listening to Sterling's Choice, The Stumble Backwards. That was Prince with The Guilty Ones. Four Non-Blondes, What's Up? Dolly Parton, Coat of Many Colors. The Eichlers and Omnigone with Nickel City. Classic forever song, Venga Boys. We Like to Party, The Venga Bus. Everyone's droopy favorite, Glenn Miller, with That Old Black. What's the title? That Old Black Magic. Scott McKenzie, San Francisco. Jefferson Airplane, White Rabbit. Mamas and Papas, Go Where You Want to Go, mono version. The Elton John, Britney Spears collab, doing that Hold Me Closer. Dolly Parton with I Will Always Love You. Tim Curry, I Do The Rock. That Green Day's Basket Case. Yeah, I got you guys. We are there. This is it. Sterling's Choice. Listen to this. Sterling's Choice is made possible by KKCR sustained members in partnership with Positive Coffee.
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0: You heard it correctly. That was AJJ with Beauty and Truth 2. Here on Sterling's Choice, Kauai Community Radio. That's KKCR Honolulu, KQA Kilauea. And let's stumble backwards. What do we got? Me First and the Gimme Gimmies with their rendition of Jolene off of Love Their Country. That AC Slater about to shine. That Maddox and Bassjackers with Rave Therapy. Brand new Sex Mex with Asshole. That Boy Junior with the brand new single Skinny People. Two new tracks off the brand new released today, if you're in Hawaii still. The Linda Lindas, Gotta Get Out. And before that, Everybody Told Me. And we started off with that Spike in the Gimme Gimmes with Girls Just Wanna Have Fun here on Sterling's Choice, Kauai Community Radio.
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0: Que tu cuerpo es para dar la alegría y cosas buenas. 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

0: The island of Molokai is the home of the George Paul Cooks, a Kama'aina family from Molokai Ranch. 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
1: This whole Molokai song was composed by Julie Akea, the wife of one of the cowboys in Kuala Pu'u on Molokai Ranch, in honor of George Cook, who was then the manager, my father. 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
1: In 1946, a deadly tsunami devastated Hawaii and led to the creation of the Pacific Tsunami Warning System. Although a warning system has since been installed, the Indian Ocean had no such system in place when a tsunami struck in 2004, killing thousands. Tsunami warning signs on our ocean world. A tsunami warning system can save lives, but there are natural signs that can also warn coastal residents of an impending tsunami. Ellen Prager is president of Earth to Ocean Incorporated.
2: Right now, we think of there as being three warning signs. One is a very fast lowering of the sea, kind of like a fast low tide. Typically, if that happens, minutes later, a tsunami is going to strike. Another warning sign is the earth shaking. If you're in the coastal zone and you feel an earthquake, you don't know whether it's happened inland or offshore, so your immediate response should be go inland or go high. And the third is that in documented cases of when tsunamis have hit, there's been a freight train sound or a loud bang coming from offshore. So that's another sign that there might be a tsunami ready to strike.
1: Remember, the first wave to arrive often isn't the largest. Stay clear of the ocean front. A bigger wave could arrive within minutes. I'm Marilyn Cooley. Our Ocean World, produced with the Joint Ocean Commission Initiative, working to protect the life of the ocean so the ocean can help sustain the life of our planet.
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4: 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Time for Balan Watch. 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
0: Rainbow Drive in?
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The Royal Hawaiian Band, during its regular appearances at Iolani Palace at the turn of the century, often programmed grand waltzes in the European tradition. The form was very popular, and Hawaiian composers began to write in that style. One of the famous Hawaiian waltzes of the period, and to this day, is Waialae.

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0: 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I'm DJ CK with your Saturday Morning Classical. As always, mahalo pumahana for spending part of your weekend with me and KKCR. Our weather has calmed down for now, so no big announcement except that our fun drive is coming September 14th to the 27th. 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Why not donate today and say DJ CK sent you? We'll begin today's program with Schumann's Arabesque in C major, performed by Vladimir Horowitz.

Robert Schumann's Arabesque in C major, Opus 18, performed by Vladimir Horowitz. Now for some Papa Bach. This is his Prelude, number 18 in E minor, performed by Yo-Yo Ma on cello, Chris Teeley on mandolin, and Edgar Meyer on bass.

Yo-Yo Ma on cello, Chris Teeley on mandolin, and Edgar Meyer on bass, and a performance of Johann Sebastian Bach's Prelude No. 18 in E minor. Now a work by Giovanni Battista Martini, lived from 1706 to 1784. This is his harpsichord concerto in F major, a version for piano, performed by the ensemble I Musici.

0: The ensemble I Musici, in a performance of Giovanni Battista Martini's Harpsichord Concerto in F Major. This is KKCR Hanalei, KAQA, Kilauea.
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2: Aloha kaua. Today's Hawaiian word of the day is waha. Waha is translated as mouth. It is also used to describe an opening such as the inner surface of a bowl or even the open top of a canoe or a muzzle of a gun. It can also refer to one who talks too much. Paha kawaha, close the mouth. This is the first half of a well-known olelo no'eau or ancient Hawaiian proverb that references being quiet and ceasing from talking are key traits in paying attention and learning. Waha, mouth, open top of a canoe, one who talks too much.
7: KKCR's Hawaiian Word of the Day is made possible by the Ama Olukai Foundation.
0: Next on Saturday Morning Classical, I've programmed a work by Ignaz Pleyel. He lived from 1757 to 1831. This is his string quintet in C major, and it is performed by the Petman Ensemble.

the Petman Ensemble in a performance of Ignaz Pleyel's String Quintet in C Major. Now for some Papa Mozart. This is Leopold Mozart's Concerto for Trumpet and Orchestra in D Major, performed by Wynton Marsalis and the English Chamber Orchestra.

0: Wynton Marsalis and the English Chamber Orchestra in a performance of Leopold Mozart's Concerto for Trumpet and Orchestra in D Major. 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
0: 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And mahalo for listening to me on Saturday Morning Classical. Just want to say I see you, El Monte, California. I see you, New York, New York. And of course, I see you, Hana Pepe. Next, we have a work by Beethoven, his Fantasia in C for piano, chorus, and orchestra, performed by Rudolf Serkin, the Boston Symphony Orchestra, and the Tanglewood Festival Chorus.

0: pianist Rudolf Serkin, the Boston Symphony Orchestra, and the Tanglewood Festival Chorus in a performance of Beethoven's Fantasia in C for piano, chorus, and orchestra, Opus 80. 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
0: Here's the surf report for this weekend. On the North Shore, we're looking at surf heights of 0 to 2 feet today and tomorrow. South Shore, surf heights of 5 to 7 feet today, 3 to 5 tomorrow. And east-facing shores will have surf heights of 3 to 5 feet today and tomorrow. And we're looking at east winds, 10 to 15 miles per hour. Next, a work by Baldassare Galuppi. This is his concerto number 6 in B-flat major, and it's performed by the ensemble I Musici.

0: the ensemble I Musici in a performance of Galuppi's Concerto No. 6 in B flat major.
1: According to the National Oceanic and Atmospheric Administration, this year's outlook calls for an above-normal hurricane season for the Central Pacific, with 5 to 13 named storms expected. A normal season typically sees 4 to 5 named storms total. 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
2: Aloha! Today's Hawaiian moon phase is Kulu. It is the 17th day in the Hawaiian lunar month. On the Aina, Kulu is suggested as a great day to plant bananas, potatoes, and melons. On the Kai, it is a good day for deep sea fishing. Currents run strong. Kulu means to drip, leak, trickle, to flow as tears, a teardrop. It is not a good day to build a house, erect a fence, or assemble an altar.
0: We'll conclude today's program with a work by Dvorak. This is his Scherzo Capriccioso, and it's performed by the Budapest Philharmonic.

The Budapest Philharmonic in a performance of Antonín Dvořák's Scherzo Capriccioso. That does it for today's program. Mahalo nui loa for listening. I'm DJ CK. Mala mopono, aloha, ahui ho. And now it's time for Texas Time with Terry.

All right. Good morning, everybody. This is Texas Terry. You're listening to Texas Time with Terry on KKCR. We're at the top of the hour at 9 o'clock. I'll be spinning stuff for you from 9 to 10 a.m. every other Saturday. And we've added First Fridays, too. I get to go from 9 to 11. So let's just do our top of the hour right now. It's KKCR Hanalei, KAQA Kilauea.

0: K224CQ on Ahola and K2, can't see it, K205 FM Honolulu. 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Thanks so much. I really appreciate that they do this for my segment.
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0: And that's pretty much what I do here. I like to mix it up with a little Texas music, with some local Kauai music and Hawaiian music. We try to find connections between the players. And we kicked it off with Dolly Parton and Kenny Rogers. And who doesn't know them? And my heart goes out to all of her family and all of our listening fans. And also Frank Beard left the planet, so we're gonna play my favorite ZZ Top right now, Blue Jean Blues. There we go. I love this song. I haven't heard it in a while.

0: That was Hawaii's own Bette Midler, along with Dolly Parton singing Moses, which was written by Patty Griffin from Texas. So I like to make those kinds of connections. I hope you enjoyed that set. It was two shots of ZZ Top. We had Mexican Blackbird and my favorite Blue Jean Blues. And I want to play a little Rocky Horror Picture Show in honor of Tim Curry. I don't think he sings on the Time Warp, but that's the song I'm going to play. So let's do the Time Warp again. I sure wish we could.
1: It's astounding. Time is fleeting. Madness takes its toll. But listen closely.
2: Not for very much longer.
1: I've got to

All right. That was Extreme Heat taking us way back in Austin, but they're still playing. I think that band's been playing for 50 years. And I read somewhere that ZZ Top was the longest playing rock and roll band as a single unit without other players. So now we've got Elwood, we've got a new drummer, and we've got Billy Gibbons. Billy Gibbons and Whipper, who was with Stevie Ray Vaughan, and Mike the Wanderer, they all came and played at the Blue Note not too long ago. And Monday night, I was at the Blue Note in Oahu to hear Alejandro Escovedo. So we're going to pull up some Alejandro Escovedo. But I'd like to take us back to the islands first. And we're going to play some new music from Alan Thomas. He has a new CD coming out. And let's give his new track. It's called Nature of the Game. Let's listen to this new track from Alan Thomas.

All right, that was Alan Thomas, and now we've got some Alejandro Escovedo. He opened up for Los Lobos at the Maui Food and Music Festival this weekend on, I think it was Friday or Saturday? Saturday. And then two nights, Sunday and Monday night at the Blue Note. And I was thankful enough that I got to go for one of those two nights. And this might be my favorite Alejandro Escovedo song.

0: Alejandro Escovedo. And right now it's time for our PSAs. We've got two of them, one about visiting the island and being aware of the ocean, and another one looks like it's about asthma. We'll give those a listen. But I also want to let you know that the Fun Drive is coming up September 14th through the 27th. 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It's kind of a little overcasty day. There's a lot going on today. I know that it's Farmers Market Saturday down at Hanalei and also at Kilauea, and then the AMP Anahola Marketplace has the Kauaian Music Festival today that starts at noon and goes till 10 p.m. Every rockin' band on the island is playing that thing. I don't know what the lineup is, but I heard Sashimon is the finale of the evening from 9 to 10. I'm not looking at the lineup. Maybe after these PSAs, I can pull that up and tell you all who's playing, but it's going to be a rockin' show at AMP. And now a word from our sponsors. Not our sponsors, our PSA.
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2: Aloha, visitors to Kauai. Let's talk about ocean safety. Kauai has some of the most beautiful beaches in the world, and some of these beaches are the most dangerous. Hawaii has the second highest drowning rate in the U.S. Even if you're experienced in the water at home, Kauai's beaches demand special respect. Before entering, observe the water for 20 minutes. Never turn your back on the ocean, and don't enter the water alone. Talk to lifeguards about ocean conditions that day and ask them where the rip currents are. Many beaches that you have seen in photos do not have lifeguard towers. Talk to other beachgoers before entering the water, and if no one is in the water, don't go. Heed all posted signs and warnings and take them seriously. Note that after a heavy rain, beaches can turn brown with debris. Do not swim in brown water. Remember the local phrase, when in doubt, don't go out. Enjoy Kauai safely, respectfully, and with aloha.
0: Thank you for listening to Kauai's Community Radio, KKCR. This is Texas Time with Terry, and we're halfway through the show. I'm going to play my little thing again because this is what I do here.
3: You always have fun, and if you ever get lonely, you just go to the record store and visit your friends.

That was Los Lobos. They just played Maui Food and Music Festival, and Alejandro Escovedo played with him. And also Tame, who came and played at Porter Pavilion. She's amazing on the ukulele. She played, and John Cruz. So we'll play a little bit of them coming up. But right now, somebody that's played with Alejandro Escovedo and Joe Ely and Bruce Springsteen and a bunch of people who, oh, I forgot to tell you, Los Lobos is coming to Porter Pavilion in January. And so is this guy. I don't know that he's coming to Porter Pavilion, but he's coming to Kauai as well. His name is Jay Plank, and he's played, like I was saying, Joe Ely, Bruce Springsteen, Alejandro Escovedo. This song is called Blinded by the Night by Jay Plank. You might also know him by Jeff Plankenhorn, but he streams on everything. Jay Plank. We're going to see if I can get this to go.

That was In Blue from Kauai's own Amber Lilly. She's got new music out. She's playing today. Let's see. Here's everybody that's playing. The 808 Vibrators, Amber Lilly, Animal Dream, Closer Still, Cosmic Gumbo, D Minor Quartet, The Dreamlanders, Gypsy Spice, Kalalea. I love him. I was teaching at Kanua Kapono when he graduated. He was in the first graduating class of Kanua Kapono School. Party at My House, Saddle Up, Sasha Mon, Sonda One, Vic and the Victims. So it's going to be a good day all day at AMP, and I have to work till 7 p.m. I'm grateful that I have work and happy that I have a job, but man, I wish I had the day off today because AMP is where it's at. But last night I was out and about, and the last Friday of every month at Porter Pavilion is Connie Kapila, and it is wonderful. Coppin and Garrett and I'm drawing a blank on his name. That's rude of me. I'm so sorry. But they played last night one of my favorite songs, Le Pekake, and I'm going to play it for you now. It's so beautiful.

Le Picaque by Hapa. And they played that last night, Coppin and Garrett, the other half of Hapa. I can't think of his name right now. Sorry, forgive me. But we were there celebrating our dear, beautiful, radiant light woman, Deanna. And so I just want to give out another shout out to Deanna for happy birthday. And they invited her up to sing Hanalei Moon. And the friends of hers that were there that knew, or anyone that knew, the hula got up and we danced hula and she sang. And I don't have her recording, but I do have the Don Ho recording, the legendary Don Ho. And quick story, true story, my granddad was the first person to bring Don Ho from Hawaii to the mainland. He said Don didn't like it and was ready to come home. He didn't last, I mean, his show lasted great and everybody loves Don Ho, but he did not care for the mainland and could not get back to Hawaii fast enough. He's home. He liked being home. So I'm going to play Hanalei Moon by Don Ho. Here we go.